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3: Andy Burnham's promising his government will deliver the biggest change in British politics for 40 years. The Makerfield MP has been officially confirmed as Labour leader before he becomes Prime Minister on Monday. He's pledged to devolve more power to all parts of the UK.
4: You will see a significant shift of gear when it comes to the devolution of power. We've made Greater Manchester the fastest growing city region in the country. I want everywhere to have that same opportunity, and Number 10 North will drive it, and I will be there leading from the front.
3: The family of Henry Novak say they're incredibly disappointed after his killer's mother was jailed. Kieran Corr's been sentenced to 3 years imprisonment for removing the knife from the crime scene on the night of the murder. Conservative MP Patrick Spence has been cleared of sexual assault. The 38-year-old politician was accused of attacking two women at London's Groucho Club. And a signed David Hockney print found in a charity shop has fetched £41,000 at auction. That's the latest from Radio News Hub. I'm David Hall.
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3: A largely fine morning with bright or sunny spells. Clouds spreading southwards might bring some isolated showers that may turn thundery. It's less hot with a high of 27 degrees Celsius.
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3: Andy Burnham says he's finalising his cabinet ahead of becoming Prime Minister on Monday. The Makerfield MP was officially confirmed as leader of the Labour Party earlier, but during a round of media interviews, he refused to give away who's getting what in his new cabinet.
4: I am finalising those decisions and I will come to conclusions very shortly, and then I will announce those on Monday. So that's the orderly way to do it. I'm not in the job yet, but when I am, I will do it in the proper way.
3: The mother of Vikram Digwa, the man who killed student Henry Novak, has been jailed for 3 years. Kieran Kaur has been found guilty of assisting an offender after she removed the knife from the scene of the crime. The boy attacked by a crocodile in a Cambridge zoo has had 7 operations since the attack. His parents say he's making progress and is smiling again. And one of cricket's icons, Sir Garfield Sobers, has died at the age of 89. He's regarded as the best all-rounder in the history of the game. That's the latest from Radio News Hub. I'm David Hall.
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3: A largely fine morning with bright or sunny spells. Clouds spreading southwards might bring some isolated showers that may turn thundery. It's less hot with a high of 27 degrees Celsius.

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3: Andy Burnham's promising his government will deliver the biggest change in British politics for 40 years. The Makerfield MP has been officially confirmed as Labour leader before he becomes Prime Minister on Monday. He's pledged to devolve more power to all parts of the UK.
4: You will see a significant shift of gear when it comes to the devolution of power. We've made Greater Manchester the fastest growing city region in the country. I want everywhere to have that same opportunity, and Number 10 North will drive it, and I will be there leading from the front.
3: The family of Henry Novak say they're incredibly disappointed after his killer's mother was jailed. Kieran Corr's been sentenced to 3 years imprisonment for removing the knife from the crime scene on the night of the murder. Conservative MP Patrick Spence has been cleared of sexual assault. The 38-year-old politician was accused of attacking two women at London's Groucho Club. And a signed David Hockney print found in a charity shop has fetched £41,000 at auction. That's the latest from Radio News Hub. I'm David Hall.
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3: A largely fine morning with bright or sunny spells. Clouds spreading southwards might bring some isolated showers that may turn thundery. It's less hot with a high of 27 degrees Celsius.
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3: Andy Burnham says he's finalising his cabinet ahead of becoming Prime Minister on Monday. The Makerfield MP was officially confirmed as leader of the Labour Party earlier, but during a round of media interviews, he refused to give away who's getting what in his new cabinet.
4: I am finalising those decisions and I will come to conclusions very shortly, and then I will announce those on Monday. So that's the orderly way to do it. I'm not in the job yet, but when I am, I will do it in the proper way.
3: The mother of Vikram Digwa, the man who killed student Henry Novak, has been jailed for 3 years. Kieran Kaur has been found guilty of assisting an offender after she removed the knife from the scene of the crime. The boy attacked by a crocodile in a Cambridge zoo has had 7 operations since the attack. His parents say he's making progress and is smiling again. And one of cricket's icons, Sir Garfield Sobers, has died at the age of 89. He's regarded as the best all-rounder in the history of the game. That's the latest from Radio News Hub. I'm David Hall.
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3: A largely fine morning with bright or sunny spells. Clouds spreading southwards might bring some isolated showers that may turn thundery. It's less hot with a high of 27 degrees Celsius.
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3: Andy Burnham will spend the weekend preparing to become Prime Minister before officially taking office on Monday. He says he's still finalising his cabinet with the full ministerial team to be unveiled after he's appointed by the King. England boss Thomas Tuchel insists he has no regrets over the decisions he made during the Three Lions 2-1 World Cup semi-final defeat to Argentina. He also dismissed criticism from fans and US President Donald Trump, who weighed in on the debate.
4: Harry, who's been fantastic. I think they perhaps made a mistake when they made him a defensive player. What do I know about soccer?
3: Tuchel insists outside opinion won't affect his commitment to remain in charge. 10 every delivery workers have been arrested as part of a Home Office crackdown on illegal working. The government says it now intends to remove them from the UK, while Evri says it's cooperating with the investigation. And millions of motorists are expected to hit the roads this weekend as the summer holiday getaway begins. The RAC says more than 14 million journeys are planned between Friday and Sunday. From Radio News Hub, I'm Ben Monse.
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3: Largely fine with sunny spells, most prolonged in the far west. Clouds spreading southwards could bring isolated showers in the north and east. Highs of 25 degrees.
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3: Labour leader Andy Burnham says he'll reveal his new cabinet on Monday as he prepares to become Prime Minister. He'll formally take office after Keir Starmer tenders his resignation to the King. The United States and Iran have exchanged fresh strikes as fighting over the Strait of Hormuz intensifies. The US says it targeted Iranian military infrastructure for a seventh straight night, while Iran launched missiles and drones towards several Gulf states. Thomas Tuchel says he'll continue as England manager despite mounting criticism following the World Cup semi-final loss to Argentina. Tuchel also brushed off criticism from US President Donald Trump, who suggested he'd made a mistake.
4: Offensive player, what do I know about soccer? They took the league and they took their best player and then put him on defense. We got to be a little offensive, right?
3: And drivers are being warned to expect busy roads as millions head off for summer breaks this weekend. The RAC predicts more than 14 million leisure journeys, with traffic expected to peak on Saturday. That's the latest from Radio News Hub. I'm Ben Monse.
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3: Largely fine with sunny spells, most prolonged in the far west. Clouds spreading southwards could bring isolated showers in the north and east. Highs of 25 degrees.
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0: 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We are waking you up nicely over breakfast. 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It's Dan Westwood here. In for breakfast all the way till 10 this morning, bringing you all your favourite bangers, just like that one from the Pointer Sisters. So do not be going anywhere. Pixie Lott and Lewis Capaldi are all on the way.
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Big hello to you this Saturday breakfast. Dan Westwood in at Gorgeous Radio all the way till 10 this morning. Pixie Lott there. Loads more on the way, including Gabrielle and the latest in showbiz news. Still to come, that's right after this from Lewis Capaldi.

0: News. The Rolling Stones have pulled level with the Beatles for number one records after landing their 15th chart-topping album. Foreign Tongues, which follows on from their 2023 release Hackney Diamonds, has been widely praised by critics as a late career peak. The Grammy-winning group has now earned the same number of chart toppers as fellow 60s rockers The Beatles. Dame Sarah Storey has been announced as the seventh celebrity on the upcoming series of Strictly Come Dancing. The most successful British Paralympian of all time joins Lacey Turner, Danny Dyer, Delta Goodrum, Chris Appleton and Will Best in the lineup for the new series. Lauren Laverne has announced she's been diagnosed with a blood and bone marrow disorder nearly 2 years after recovering from cancer. The presenter has revealed she's suffering from smoldering myeloma, a condition characterised by an abnormal level of blood plasma cells in bone marrow. And the family of Welsh singer Bonnie Tyler have invited members of the public to line the streets to pay their respects to her following her death aged 75. A celebration of her life will be held at Swansea Minster in August.
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5: Animals can't speak to drivers. But if they could, they would be asking us, telling us by the sounds of it, to put our litter and fruit waste in the bin. Because roadside litter kills an estimated 3 million animals every year. No wonder they sound miffed. So let's lend them a paw. Let's take our rubbish with us and bin it properly. National Highways. And what's that? They said thanks very much.
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Listen, it's great to have you with me this morning. Dan Westwood in for breakfast, steering the ship nicely all the way till 10, as always this morning. I do hope you're well wherever you're listening from today. Big love to you and good morning.

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3: Andy Burnham will spend the weekend preparing to become Prime Minister before officially taking office on Monday. He says he's still finalising his cabinet with the full ministerial team to be unveiled after he's appointed by the King. The US says it's carried out a seventh night of strikes on Iranian military sites, targeting weapon storage, surveillance facilities and maritime capabilities. Iran has responded with missile and drone attacks across the region, with several Gulf states reporting interceptions. England boss Thomas Tuchel insists he has no regrets over the decisions he made during the Three Lions 2-1 World Cup semi-final defeat to Argentina. He also dismissed criticism from fans and US President Donald Trump, who weighed in on the debate.
4: Harry, who's been fantastic, I think they perhaps made a mistake when they made him a defensive player. What do I know about soccer?
3: And millions of motorists are expected to hit the roads this weekend as the summer holiday getaway begins. The RAC says more than 14 million journeys are planned between Friday and Sunday. From Radio News Hub, I'm Ben Monse.
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3: Largely fine with sunny spells, most prolonged in the far west. Clouds spreading southwards could bring isolated showers in the north and east. Highs of 25 degrees.
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0: This

0: big hello to you this morning. Dan Westwood here, bringing you all the bangers you need this morning. Listen, we're playing banger after banger. Loads more on the way, including Ed Sheeran. And I'm going to take you back to 2016 with a summer classic. You do not want to miss it, right here on Gorgeous Radio.
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It's Dan Westford here. Big hello to you. Where are you listening from today? Listen, it's been a weird old week, hasn't it, really? Is it too soon to say football is not coming home? Sadly for England. But one person that is coming home is Ellie from Love Island, as she sensationally quit the Villa this week. It's all been going on for the country. But do not fear, I have all your favourite bangers this morning to get you back up in those cheery spirits.

got around. Slowly drifting away, drifting away. Wave after wave, wave after wave. Slowly drifting, drifting away. And it feels like I'm drowning, pulling against the stream.

0: News. The Rolling Stones have pulled level with the Beatles for number one records after landing their 15th chart-topping album. Foreign Tongues, which follows on from their 2023 release Hackney Diamonds, has been widely praised by critics as a late career peak. The Grammy-winning group has now earned the same number of chart-toppers as fellow 60s rockers the Beatles. Dame Sarah Storey has been announced as the seventh celebrity on the upcoming series of Strictly Come Dancing. The most successful British Paralympian of all time joins Lacey Turner, Danny Dyer, Delta Goodrum, Chris Appleton and Will Best in the lineup for the new series. Lauren Laverne has announced she's been diagnosed with a blood and bone marrow disorder nearly 2 years after recovering from cancer. The presenter has revealed she's suffering from smoldering myeloma, a condition characterized by an abnormal level of blood plasma cells in bone marrow. And the family of Welsh singer Bonnie Tyler have invited members of the public to line the streets to pay their respects to her following her death aged 75. A celebration of her life will be held at Swansea Minster in August.
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Walking on Broken Glass, and before that, Sonique. It is all going on this breakfast, isn't it, really? If you like your bangers and your music, you're in the right place. 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
3: Labour leader Andy Burnham says he'll reveal his new cabinet on Monday as he prepares to become Prime Minister. He'll formally take office after Keir Starmer tenders his resignation to the King. Fighting between the United States and Iran is intensifying. Matthew Dudley has the details.
4: American forces say they have struck Iranian military infrastructure, whilst Iran has fired missiles and drones towards targets across the Gulf region. Several countries, including Kuwait, Iraq and Jordan, have said they intercepted attacks. The worsening crisis has affected the global shipping routes and sent oil prices climbing.
3: Thomas Tuchel says he'll continue as England manager despite mounting criticism following the World Cup semi-final loss to Argentina. He says fan opinion will not influence his future as England prepare to face France in the third-place playoff. And drivers are being warned to expect busy roads as millions head off for summer breaks this weekend. The RAC predicts more than 14 million leisure journeys, with traffic expected to peak on Saturday. 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
3: Largely fine with sunny spells, most prolonged in the far west. Clouds spreading southwards could bring isolated showers in the north and east. Highs of 25 degrees.
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6: 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Great to have you with me. It's just gone 9 a.m. on the clock if you need to be somewhere. If not, stay with me all the way till 10. And I've got you covered with all your favourite bangers for the perfect Saturday morning.
1: Cool.

on this Saturday breakfast right here on Gorgeous Radio. It is, of course, Dan Westwood here, taking you nicely all the way till 10 this morning. Great to have you with me. Thanks for joining me over breakfast. Loads more on the way, so do not be going anywhere.

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1: Is the sound of your mates alive? Is getting to more gigs this year and the next? Is the sound of saying, I got you, mate? Is the sound of mates enjoying even more of this? Is the sound of mates getting home instead of here? Click your seatbelt, because you're twice as likely to be killed or seriously injured if you don't think.

What a banger. What a banger. Sweet Female Attitude here at Gorgeous Radio. Stan Westwood here. Big hello to you this morning. If you've only just joined us, happy Saturday to you. I've got loads more on the way, including the latest in showbiz. That's right here on Gorgeous Radio.

0: News. The Rolling Stones have pulled level with the Beatles for number one records after landing their 15th chart-topping album. Foreign Tongues, which follows on from their 2023 release Hackney Diamonds, has been widely praised by critics as a late career peak. The Grammy-winning group has now earned the same number of chart toppers as fellow 60s rockers the Beatles. Dame Sarah Storey's been announced as the seventh celebrity on the upcoming series of Strictly Come Dancing. The most successful British Paralympian of all time joins Lacey Turner, Danny Dyer, Delta Goodrum, Chris Appleton and Will Best in the lineup for the new series. Lauren Laverne has announced she's been diagnosed with a blood and bone marrow disorder nearly 2 years after recovering from cancer. The presenter has revealed she's suffering from smouldering myeloma, a condition characterised by an abnormal level of blood plasma cells in bone marrow. And the family of Welsh singer Bonnie Tyler have invited members of the public to line the streets to pay their respects to her following her death aged 75. A celebration of her life will be held at Swansea Minster in August.
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I've been Dan Westwood. Craig is in for Jordan and Sue next, so do not be going anywhere, and I'll see you over on Gorgeous Extra tomorrow from 4, where we'll be talking all things tiptoe. Because you'll

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3: The United States and Iran have exchanged fresh attacks as tensions continue to rise in the region. Our reporter Matthew Dudley has more.
4: The US says it has carried out a seventh night of strikes on Iranian military sites targeting weapons storage, surveillance facilities and maritime capabilities. Iran has responded with missile and drone attacks across the region, with several Gulf states reporting interceptions. The escalating conflict has disrupted the shipping through the Strait of Hormuz and pushed oil prices even higher.
3: A drink and drug driver has admitted causing the death of a 13-year-old boy and seriously injuring two others in a crash in Bedfordshire. 24-year-old Jamie Fountain pleaded guilty to multiple charges after his BMW collided with three teenagers near Flitwick in April. The Liberal Democrats are calling on the FA and European football bodies to leave FIFA. The parties criticise ticket prices and claims the governing body is putting commercial interests ahead of fans. And Christopher Nolan's new film The Odyssey has arrived in UK cinemas to strong reviews. From Radio News Hub, I'm Ben Monse.
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3: Largely fine with sunny spells, most prolonged in the far west. Clouds spreading southwards could bring isolated showers in the north and east. Highs of 25 degrees.
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7: Hello, good morning. Just gone 10 o'clock. It's not often I say good morning, is it? Because I'm always on the radio in the afternoon. This is Craig Dane on Gorgeous, in for Jordan Adams and Sue Hannum until 1 o'clock. We'll start with Janet Jackson.

Jamiroquai on Gorgeous Radio. This is the Saturday show. Can I still call it the Saturday show, even though Jordan and Sue are not here? Yes, sadly, Jordan Adams still off very unwell. Hopefully he'll be back next week, because I've got plans next week and I don't really want to be here. So, well, I do want to be here because I love this job, but I've got plans next Saturday, so I can't do it. So hopefully Jordan back with Sue Hannum next Saturday from 10.

0: I've just been thinking, why don't we do a Saturday show with Craig Dane and Sue Hannum? Do you know what I mean? Just because I think Jordan's told Sue, look, if I'm not there, you're not there. Do you know what I mean? But I think Sue would like it. I think she'd prefer me, actually, to Jordan. Younger, funnier, more handsome. I'm going to put this to her. And who knows? Next week could be Craig... Oh, I can't do next week. The week after could be the Saturday show with Craig, Dane and Sue Hannum. It's got a nice ring to it, isn't it? And next on Gorgeous, Olivia Dean, and I'm back with Alanis Morissette's Ironic in 2 minutes.
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Are you going to the cinema tonight or this afternoon? Saturday's such a good day to go to the cinema, isn't it? If you're going, you might be going to see Toy Story 5. That song is from it. Taylor Swift on Gorgeous Radio. This is a

0: Well, if you're not going to the cinema today, you might be staying at home watching a film with the windows open because it's still quite hot, isn't it? Maybe Dirty Dancing is a choice of yours. Kenny Loggins and Footloose from Dirty Dancing. This is Gorgeous Radio on the Saturday show with me, Craig Dane. I don't think I could call it the Saturday show. I feel like they'll be mad at that because the Saturday show's their thing, isn't it? Jordan and Sue, hopefully back next week.
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3: Fighting between the United States and Iran is intensifying, with both sides launching fresh attacks. Matthew Dudley has the details.
4: American forces say they have struck Iranian military infrastructure, whilst Iran has fired missiles and drones towards targets across the Gulf region. Several countries, including Kuwait, Iraq and Jordan, have said they intercepted attacks. The worsening crisis has affected the global shipping routes and sent oil prices climbing.
3: A 24-year-old man has admitted killing a teenage boy and seriously injuring two others in a collision while over the alcohol and drug limits. Jamie Fountain was driving in Flitwick, Bedfordshire, when his car struck three teenagers in April. Thomas Tuchel says he'll continue as England manager, despite mounting criticism following the World Cup semi-final loss to Argentina. He says fan opinion will not influence his future as England prepare to face France in the third-place playoff. And the Liberal Democrats have urged UEFA and the FA to break away from FIFA following a World Cup surrounded by controversy. From Radio News Hub, I'm Ben Monsey.
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3: Feeling less hot, largely fine with sunny spells lasting longer in the far west. Moderate showers in Wales and the southwest later that may turn thundery. Highs of 26 degrees.
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7: Good morning, just after 11. This is Craig Dane on Gorgeous Radio till 1. In for Jordan Adams and Sue Hannum. You're here for the music, so let's give you it. All Saints, Lucas Graham.

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2: A few questions that I need to know. How you could ever hurt me so.

Throwback on Gorgeous, All Saints and Never Ever. This is Craig Dane on Gorgeous Till 1 in for Jordan and Sue, who's... Well, do you know why Jordan's off? I mean, it was a very unforeseen circumstance. I will tell you more in a sec. I won't go into too much detail because it freaks me out a little bit. He will. This is the thing with Jordan. No filter on that man. But I'll give you some more info in a sec. Now, back to the music. This is Jane Wilding on Gorgeous.

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1: 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I mean, I love it, but it was on a Netflix series that freaked me out.
0: Once I was 7 years old.
1: Lucas Graham, 7 years, very good song. It's Gorgeous Radio on Saturday morning with me, Craig Dane, at 11:21. I'm in for Jordan Adams and Sue Hannum. Normally I'm on the Drive Time show called The Big Drive Home, weekdays from 4 p.m. Jordan has eye issues. He had to go to hospital. He is safe though, he's well. But he had to have a serious operation last minute on his eye, so that's why it was a last minute thing, him not being here. And he's supposed to take 6 weeks off, but knowing Jordan, he won't. He'll take like two or three. So he'll either be back next week or the week after. TLC's next.
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Love this song. Lewis Capaldi, it's his new one on Gorgeous. It's called Stay Love. That's what he was asking everyone to do at Hyde Park. He was at BST, British Summertime, last Saturday, of course, the same night as the football. And everyone just left about half an hour before the end of his show, before the end of his set. He had about 20 people there. He was fuming. You would be there, wouldn't you? His Coldplay, it's Gorgeous. I know.

0: Taking us up to Scotland, it's the Proclaimers on Gorgeous Radio's Saturday show with me, Craig Dane, in for Jordan Adams and Sue Hannum. I actually really love Scotland. I love the Highlands. My granddad used to live up there in a place called Enoch Doo near Blairgowrie and Pitlochry, kind of in between both. But also like the north coast of Scotland, Durness, for example. Or I think it's called Melvich, is stunning, out of this world. If you get the chance, fly up to Inverness, hire a car and drive around the north coast. Next, Sugar Babes and Ray.
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1: 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And it's still doing so well in the top 10 as well of the top 40. It's Gorgeous Radio on Saturday morning. News for 12 coming up after Kelly Clarkson on Gorgeous. You know-

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3: The United States and Iran have exchanged fresh strikes as fighting over the Strait of Hormuz intensifies. The US says it targeted Iranian military infrastructure for a seventh straight night, while Iran launched missiles and drones towards several Gulf states. England boss Thomas Tuchel insists he has no regrets over the decisions he made during the Three Lions' 2-1 World Cup semi-final defeat to Argentina. He also dismissed criticism from fans and US President Donald Trump, who weighed in on the debate.
4: Harry, who's been fantastic, I think they perhaps made a mistake when they made him a defensive player. What do I know about soccer?
3: A drink and drug driver has admitted causing the death of a 13-year-old boy and seriously injuring two others in a crash in Bedfordshire. 24-year-old Jamie Fountain pleaded guilty to multiple charges after his BMW collided with three teenagers near Flitwick in April. And drivers are being warned to expect busy roads as millions head off for summer breaks this weekend. The RAC predicts more than 14 million leisure journeys, with traffic expected to peak today. 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
3: Feeling less hot, largely fine with sunny spells lasting longer in the far west. Moderate showers in Wales and the southwest later that may turn thundery. Highs of 26 degrees.
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6: Hello, good afternoon. It's just gone midday. This is Craig Dane in for Jordan and Sue. Another hour of you and me, then it's Sammy Kay here from 1 o'clock. Will Young's coming up. Gabrielle, and it's the Spice Girls now. 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

Ashford and Simpson on Gorgeous. And Solid, it's 12:12 on the Saturday show. This is Craig Dane in for Jordan and Sue. Love this Will Young song. He still tours now and then as well. He's still got it. Still sounding just like he did back in 2002. This is Evergreen on Gorgeous.

0: Hi, thanks for choosing Gorgeous Radio. It's nearly 20 past 12 on Saturday afternoon. Have you got any good plans this weekend? This is Craig Dane, by the way, in for Jordan and Sue. Cinema plans, maybe family, barbecue, something like that. I mean, you could have a barbecue every day at the moment, couldn't you? It has got a little bit cooler, but we are told that this is now the new norm. So expect every summer between March and October for it to be between 26 and 35 degrees in the UK. Basically a normal summer now. Sophia Dispexter's on the way and Let Loose from the 90s. Do you remember Crazy For You? It's coming next.
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1: Turn

Such a good song. Somba, Homewrecker on Gorgeous. Just gone 12:30. On Saturday afternoon with me, Craig Dane, in for Jordan and Sue. Jordan Adams and Sue Hannum. Hopefully back on your radio next weekend. If not, the following. And if not, the following. I'm with you till 1. Sammy Kay's here from 1. This is a very busy weekend out on the roads and stuff. Do take care. Lots of families going away as well for summer holidays this weekend. Taking the kids out a few days earlier because it's about £500 cheaper. I'm not saying you're doing that, but I know some who are. All for One next. Now, Sabrina, I don't blame you.

0: Girls just want to have fun. Great song for a Saturday. It's on Gorgeous Radio. And the command you need for your smart speaker is play Gorgeous Radio. If you've got one of those Alexa things or one of those Google Home things, play Gorgeous Radio and then you can have us and the best music at home. Right, this is Craig Dane in for Jordan Adams and Sue Hannum. It's a very busy weekend, so do put Gorgeous Radio on and the tunes will get you through it, whether that's at home, at work, in the car, maybe you're heading away now, maybe you're on your way to the airport as we speak. Lovely. Enjoy, won't you? Send us a postcard. Do people still do that? Take That's next, and Alex Warren's Fever Dream coming up.
1: Gorgeous. Gorgeous. If I'm going out on my new paddleboard, the last thing I'm taking is my phone, right? 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But mobile? My whole life's on that phone. 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

Have you seen Ed Sheeran yet with his bald head? 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A new start, he says. Not like divorced. Well, I hope not. This is Craig Dane on Gorgeous Radio. I think he means music-wise and lifestyle choices. Right, that's it from me. I'm back on my usual show weekdays from 4 p.m. on The Big Drive Home. Sammy K's next. I've been in for Jordan and Sue. Have a great weekend. I'll leave you with Liam and Rita.

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3: Andy Burnham is expected to announce whether Labour will back new North Sea oil and gas drilling after becoming Prime Minister on Monday. Reports suggest he's keeping an open mind on fresh licences, despite the party's previous pledge to block new projects. The US says it's carried out a seventh night of strikes on Iranian military sites, targeting weapon storage surveillance facilities and maritime capabilities. Iran has responded with missile and drone attacks across the region, with several Gulf states reporting interceptions. And England are back in the World Cup action tonight, vying for third place in the bronze medal playoff. They face France at 10 p.m. tonight, but it's certainly not a tie either side wanted to be in. So how do you refocus for such a game? We spoke to sports psychologist James Newman.
4: I think a lot of this really comes down to ultimately reframing now. So this is essentially when we shift our thinking and we try and adjust it based on the task that's ahead and try and look at it in another way from another perspective.
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3: Staying mostly warm and dry, moderate showers are expected to develop across Wales and the southwest later, with a chance of a few turning thundery. Temperatures will be a little lower, highs of 26 degrees.
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7: Good afternoon. Yes, that is right. It's me, Sammy K, here on Gorgeous Radio. Saturday the 18th of July. Welcome to the show. We've got a good one this afternoon for you folks. Oh yes, indeed. All the best music, a little bit of chat and all sorts. But we're going to kick things off now with Jennifer Lopez.

0: okay.
1: Natasha Bedingfield, yes. These words. What happened to her brother? I can't remember his name. He had a hit, didn't he? Was that a couple? I think he still writes songs for other people. Daniel Bedingfield, that is it. Thank goodness for that. Oh, crikey. Well, welcome to the show. I hope you're having a pleasant Saturday. The sun is shining where I am. Hope it is for you too. we've got all the tunes coming today and a little bit of chitter-chatter as always. So, coming up now, Clemmie Fisher. Love changes everything.

0: You're listening to Gorgeous Radio with me, Sammy Kay. Yes, that was Katrina and the Waves, Walking on Sunshine. Of course it was. Is there a more summery song? I suppose I've always thought that Walking on Sunshine is a little bit like a Christmas song, isn't it? It gets played every summer. But it can be played all year round. It's such a good song. Maybe the Beach Boys. There you go, another summer song. Anyway, coming up next, we have got M People here on Gorgeous.
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You're listening to me, Sammy Kay, here on Gorgeous Radio. Hey, we've got loads of stuff coming up. I am going to be talking about a bit of a DIY disaster that's happened to me. Oh, dear. Just you wait. And also, a hotel that sounds so cool, you can't even book it. Yeah, and I'll be talking about that later. About coming up now, Rihanna, Disturbia, here on Gorgeous.

0: Stevie Wonder, Part-Time Lover, fantastic tune. You listen to me, Sammy K, here on Gorgeous Radio. Now, a little earlier on, I mentioned I've had a bit of a DIY disaster, and I have. Excuse me, frog in the throat, that's not the disaster. But I want to hear from you. Have you had a DIY disaster? And I'm sure many of you have. 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That's 01902 288019. Or find us on the socials, just search for Gorgeous Radio. We come up. Give us a follow. Go on, give us a follow. That'd be great. So let me know your DIY disasters if you've got any. I'm sure you have. And coming up next, we've got Teddy Swims here on Gorgeous.
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3: 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So, are you ready? See what's on next at apollowolverhampton.co.uk. Apollo Wolverhampton, more than just a night out.

Bruno Mars, I Just Might, here on Gorgeous Radio with me, Sammy Kay. Now, a little earlier, I mentioned about DIY disasters, and one has happened to me. In fact, it's not a DIY disaster at all, because it's not happened yet. Basically, yesterday, my light fitting in my kitchen, the whole light fitting, just decided to come crashing down. It just fell down. I don't know how. Just a big cable. I've ordered a new light fitting, a really fancy one, it's nice, and that arrives today. So when I get home this evening, I've got to put up a new light fitting in my kitchen, which is a bit worrying. I'll let you know how it goes. Okay, it's time now for the fray. How to save a life. I'll tell you how not to save a life. That's getting me to put your light fitting up. Anyway, here it is on Gorgeous.

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3: The United States and Iran have exchanged fresh strikes as fighting over the Strait of Hormuz intensifies. The US says it targeted Iranian military infrastructure for a seventh straight night, while Iran launched missiles and drones towards several Gulf states. England boss Thomas Tuchel insists he has no regrets over the decisions he made during the Three Lions' 2-1 World Cup semi-final defeat to Argentina. He also dismissed criticism from fans and US President Donald Trump, who weighed in on the debate.
4: Harry, who's been fantastic, I think they perhaps made a mistake when they made him a defensive player. What do I know about soccer?
3: A drink and drug driver has admitted causing the death of a 13-year-old boy and seriously injuring two others in a crash in Bedfordshire. 24-year-old Jamie Fountain pleaded guilty to multiple charges after his BMW collided with three teenagers near Flitwick in April. And drivers are being warned to expect busy roads as millions head off for summer breaks this weekend. The RAC predicts more than 14 million leisure journeys, with traffic expected to peak today. 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
3: Staying mostly warm and dry, moderate showers are expected to develop across Wales and the southwest later, with a chance of a few turning thundery. Temperatures will be a little lower, highs of 26 degrees.
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6: 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All right, coming up, we've got There She Goes. Yeah, great song. But before that, the Lighthouse Family.
0: This is Gorgeous.

0: Nelly Furtado. You say Furtado, I say potato. I'm like a bird. You're listening to Gorgeous Radio with me, Sammy K. All right, now this next song we've got coming up, I love. It's one of my favourite songs of when I was a kid. Originally, it was released in 1984 by this band and did nothing. Then it was re-released in 1993 when I discovered it, and it was a massive hit.
1: Young and heart. Young.
0: And did you know, this was originally a song for Bananarama. Yes, back in the early 80s. Who would have thought it? Here it is anyway, Young at Heart, The Bluebells, here on Gorgeous Radio with me, Sammy Kane.

0: Mark Ambor, Belong Together. You're listening to me, Sammy Kay, here on Gorgeous Radio. Now, earlier on, I asked if you've got any DIY disasters. You've been getting in touch. Tom Rolfe from Redcar has WhatsApped. And I can't believe this. He said he built a staircase, a flight of stairs in his bungalow to go up to the loft. After completing it, I don't know why he didn't check. After completing it, he discovered that it went up to the only part where the loft wasn't in his roof. So a pointless staircase that goes to nowhere. How did that happen? Oh, crikey. Next, Robbie Williams, here on Gorgeous.
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Jade, Angel of My Dreams. You're listening to me, Sammy K, here on Gorgeous Radio. Now, earlier on, I mentioned about a hotel you just cannot book, but it is a super cool hotel. I really want to book. How I discovered it is I wanted to book it for my wife's birthday. I thought she'd love it. It's in Scotland, in a place called Wigtown or Wigton. I'm not entirely sure. now, it's £175 a night to stay in this hotel. It's a one-bed hotel, or one bedroom, I think. It's called The Open Book, and it's a bookshop holiday. So you stay there and you run the bookshop. Isn't that cool? So you've got your very own bookshop to run. You can stay there from 4 nights to 6 nights. You can do whatever you like in the bookshop. All the money you take behind the counter goes to the book festival. I thought, what an interesting hotel. You don't even have to open if you don't want to. But you can't book there because it's fully booked for over 2 years, every single night. Wowee, that is crazy stuff. All right, well, now it's time for some more music. If you've stayed there, I'd love to know about it. I would. Here we go with Stronger, Britney Spears, here on Gorgeous.

0: George Michael, Faith. Yeah, that is a song very close to Elvis Presley, Marie's the Name of the Latest Flame. Great song. You're listening to me, Sammy K, here on Gorgeous Radio, Saturday afternoons. I'm here till 4. Hey, you've been getting in touch with your DIY disasters. Catherine from Coventry. Almost rhymes. Catherine from Coventry doesn't rhyme at all. I don't know what I'm talking about. Anyway, she's done a classic. She only went and painted herself into the corner whilst painting her floors. Oh, can you imagine it? What a nightmare. Let me know how you got out, Catherine. All right, coming up next, Benson Boone.
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You're listening to me, Sammy K, here on Gorgeous Radio. Hey, I want you to get in touch. 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It's super easy. It really is. All right, time now for some more music with Jess Glynn. All I Am, here on Gorgeous with me, Sammy K.

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3: Andy Burnham is expected to announce whether Labour will back new North Sea oil and gas drilling after becoming Prime Minister on Monday. Reports suggest he's keeping an open mind on fresh licences, despite the party's previous pledge to block new projects. The US says it's carried out a seventh night of strikes on Iranian military sites, targeting weapon storage, surveillance facilities and maritime capabilities. Iran has responded with missile and drone attacks across the region, with several Gulf states reporting interceptions. And England are back in the World Cup action tonight, vying for third place in the bronze medal playoff. They face France at 10 p.m. tonight, but it's certainly not a tie either side wanted to be in. So how do you refocus for such a game? We spoke to sports psychologist James Newman.
4: I think a lot of this really comes down to ultimately reframing now. So this is essentially when we shift our thinking and we try and adjust it based on the task that's ahead and try and look at it in another way from another perspective.
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3: Staying mostly warm and dry, moderate showers are expected to develop across Wales and the southwest later, with a chance of a few turning thundery. Temperatures will be a little lower, highs of 26 degrees.
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7: 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It's just gone 3 p.m. We are now in my last hour here Saturday afternoon. I'm having a great time as always. All right, coming up, we have got Take That Back for Good or Tune. But before that, just another day here on Gorgeous Radio.
0: This.

0: Girls Are Loud, Sound of the Underground. I love that one. You're listening to Gorgeous Radio with me, Sammy K. I think it's the surf guitars I like on it. Sound awesome. Hey, we're talking about DIY disasters, and I tell you who has never had a DIY disaster. That is Craig Dane. Do you know why? Because he gets everyone else to do it for him. That's why. Craig Dane from Drive Time. Yep, that's you. Anyway, now it's time for the Weather Girls. It's raining, men. Crikey, here on Gorgeous.
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0: Beach Boys. Yeah, I love the Beach Boys. What a summer fun band. You're listening to Gorgeous Radio with me, Sammy Kay. Now, I mentioned that my light fitting had fallen down somehow, and this evening I've got to fix it. I just thought I can't fix it this evening because it's going to be dark. So I won't be able to see it. So I'm going to have to wait until Sunday, tomorrow, to fix it then. So that's my Sunday ruined, isn't it? Great. In fact, I can't do that because I've got to host another carnival tomorrow. I'll have to wait until Monday. I'll do it Monday. Coming up next, Sing It Back here on Gorgeous.
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2: You're both on the same road. Same tarmac, same rules. Just a different number of wheels. Motorbikes aren't in your way. They're on their way, just like you. So use your mirrors, check before you manoeuvre, and be aware of motorbikes. Because when we look out for each other, everyone gets where they're going safely. Motorbike safety, it's on all of us. National Highways.

us, and I would ask them if I could take you home. But I know what they'd say, that it's for the best.

Ed Sheeran, has it finished? Yes, Ed Sheeran visiting ours. You're listening to me, Sammy Kay, here on Gorgeous. All right, this one's from Darius. Remember Darius from the, was it Pop Stars? We did Britney Spears. It was quite entertaining. Sadly, no longer with us. But he did manage to have this hit, Colourblind. This is Gorgeous Radio. Listen to me, Sammy Kay.

0: That is one hell of an anthem, isn't it? Bonnie Tyler, Holding Out for a Hero. What a song. It's massive. And of course, sadly, a couple of weeks ago now, we actually lost Bonnie Tyler. Bless her soul. She was a superstar from Wales. Sadly, she will be missed. Hey, there's still time if you want to get in touch. You can WhatsApp me. 01902 288 019. I want to hear about your DIY disasters. We've probably got time to sneak one or two more on the show, so I'm looking for the best. Yes, indeed. All right, up next, we've got Sabrina Carpenter. I wonder if she's ever had a DIY disaster.
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Ray, where is my husband? You're listening to me, Sammy K, here on Gorgeous Radio. Well, folks, we are running fastly out of time. It is fast out of time, is that right? It's fast approaching 4 p.m. This afternoon, and I've got to go and either fix my light fitting in the dark, or get some torches. Maybe I'm gonna give it a go, though. I really am. Thanks so much for tuning in, and we're gonna finish up with Taylor Swift, and I shall see you next Saturday here on Gorgeous Radio with me, Sammy K. See you next Saturday.

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3: Andy Burnham is facing pressure to rule out new North Sea oil and gas drilling. Amid reports, he's considering supporting fresh projects. Green Party politicians and environmental groups say it would break a key Labour manifesto pledge, while energy industry leaders argue more domestic production would boost jobs and cut reliance on imports. Donald Trump has become the latest high-profile figure to criticise England manager Thomas Tuchel following the World Cup semi-final defeat to Argentina. England's World Cup campaign comes to an end tonight with Thomas Tuchel's side taking on France in the tournament's third-place playoff. Drivers are being warned to expect busy roads as millions head off for summer breaks this weekend. And
4: it's as loud as possible, Glasgow!
3: Thousands of people have taken part in Glasgow Pride, marking 25 years of organised marches in Scotland's largest city. That's the latest from Radio News Hub. I'm Dave Cronin.
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3: Any showers will fade, leaving a dry and mostly clear night to come. Some patchy cloud and light winds expected too. Lows of 12 degrees Celsius.
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6: It's Saturday, it is Gorgeous Radio, and it is me, Jenny Homan, and I am sitting here eating a McFlurry Cornetto, a strawberry one. They are amazing, and I've only found out about them this week. Stay tuned.

DJ Sammy Heaven here on Gorgeous Radio. Well, congratulations to Pitbull and 22,141 people. They are now Guinness World Record title holders. They attempted to beat the world record for the largest gathering of people wearing bald caps. And they did it, attending Pitbull's concert in Hyde Park last Friday. And they all got a certificate as well. I love that. Well, congratulations to all of you for wearing a bald cap to a concert. I mean, it was pretty hot as well. Well, up next, I mean, I don't know where we go from there. How deep is your love, Bee Gees, here on Gorgeous Radio.

You Bell, dancing in the moonlight here on Gorgeous Radio. I mean, I can't really not talk about it, can I? The football. All of us have it. We were all living our best life, weren't we? I thought it was in the bag. I'm not going to lie. I thought it was in the bag. And then Argentina picked us to the post. But do you know what? It was amazing getting there. And I had some really good nights out off on the back of that World Cup. And it's not over. We will be watching that on Sunday. Argentina versus Spain. That is going to be an interesting one. Who have you got your bets on? Right, coming up after this, Looking for Love, Karen Ramirez here on Gorgeous.

0: 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So what are you waiting for? 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
1: Is the sound of your mates alive? Is getting to more gigs this year and the next? Is the sound of saying, I got you, mate? Is the sound of mates enjoying even more of this? Is the sound of mates getting home instead of here? Click your seatbelt, because you're twice as likely to be killed or seriously injured if you don't think.

0: Glenn Fry. The heat is on here on Gorgeous Radio. Well, we've had a text message here in the Gorgeous Radio studios. It is a message from one lady to her friend to say that she hopes Paula Body has the best hen do ever. She is getting married in August. She is beautiful inside and out and deserves all the happiness. And all of your friend and all of her friends cannot wait to celebrate with you today on your second hen do. You've already had one. Apparently that was in Ibiza. You lucky, lucky lady. Well, I hope you have a great day. And the song coming up after this is especially for you. It is Britney Spears, Baby One More Time, here on Gorgeous.
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5: In an emergency at the coast, call 999 and ask for the Coast Guard. And please respect the water.

JP Cooper, September song. And September's fast approaching. Hang on a minute. Let us have the school summer holidays. Quite a few of the schools broke up this week, didn't they? That's very exciting. It is time to have some fun. It really is. But before we do, we need to say a big congratulations to Jessie Nelson, ex-Little Mixer. She has been campaigning for SMA screening for babies when they are first born. And that now is going to be implemented from October. Thanks to, I mean, she got over 100,000 signatures on a petition, which you need to do to be able to raise the subject and get people to notice. And she certainly has got people to notice. So well done to Jessie. And let's dedicate the song to her, because I'm sure she's listening. One Day Like This, Elbow, here on Gorgeous.

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3: Questions are growing over the future of North Sea oil and gas, as reports suggest incoming Prime Minister Andy Burnham may be open to new drilling licences. Labour's manifesto promised no new North Sea licences. Thomas Tuchel says he'll continue as England manager despite mounting criticism following the World Cup semi-final loss to Argentina. He says fan opinion will not influence his future as England prepare to face France in the third place playoff. We asked our listeners if they'll be tuning in.
4: I think it's one extra game for the players to worry about. There's no real element of any reward.
5: I'm an England fan. I want to watch England play, so of course I'm going to watch the game.
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3: And Josh Kerr has broken the mile world record at the London Diamond League. The Scot clocked 3 minutes 42.66 seconds, beating a record that had stood for 27 years. That's the latest from Radio News Hub. I'm Dave Cronin.
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3: Any showers will fade, leaving a dry and mostly clear night to come. Some patchy cloud and light winds expected too. Lows of 12 degrees Celsius.
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9: 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It is the weekend and we are all very, very happy about that. We have got loads of music coming up for you. And next, it is So Young from The Cause, taking us back to 1997 here on Gorgeous Radio.
0: This is Gorgeous.

Corinne Bailey Ray, put your record on here on Gorgeous Radio. Well, it is coming up to being her 20 years since she released her first album. And next February, she is doing a gig concert at the Albert Hall. So go and check that out if you like Corinne Bailey Ray. Up now, one of my all-time favourites. You're the one that I want. Yes, you are. John Travolta and Olivia Newton-John here on Gorgeous.

0: Clean Bandit and Jess Glynn, Rather Be, here on Gorgeous Radio. And next April, I would rather be running the London Marathon, and it hasn't happened again. I was rejected. What about you? Did you get in? If you got in, messages on WhatsApp on 01902-288-019. I want to hear from you if you got in, because next year they're opening up to 2 days, Saturday and the Sunday. There's going to be 120,000 people, not 60,000, and I still didn't get in the ballot. I think that must be like 10 years in the running now. I have run the London Marathon through a charity place. I want to get in through the ballot. That would be quite nice. It'd be nice to do it without all of the fundraising. I'd still raise funds, but not have to do so much, because it's a lot of hard work having to run and raise the money. Anyway, I'm going on. You need to turn up the best music and listen here on Gorgeous Radio. We've got coming up after this Stars Simply Red here on Gorgeous.
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0: go west, we close our eyes here on Gorgeous Radio. Well, you might have heard me at the beginning of the show. I was eating a McFlurry. McFlurry have partnered up with Cornetto, the ice cream brand, and produced the most gorgeous edible item ever. It is a McFlurry ice cream with bits of broken up cone from a Cornetto and then the strawberry flavour and everything else that you get in a Cornetto. It is absolutely amazing. We as a family are on our third night in a row of having them, and I think we need to stop. I probably shouldn't have told you about it because you're not going to be able to stop. Coming up after this, Texas, Say What You Want here on Gorgeous Radio, and then Million Dollar Bill from Whitney Houston.
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Bruno Mars. I just might hear on Gorgeous Radio. He is incredible. And he is touring. He is in the UK right now. And he is, well, in fact, what is the date today? I think it's tomorrow. It's the first night of his six nights at Wembley Stadium. I am very, very jealous if you're getting to go, because he is fantastic. For me, it is just a dream. Nelly, here on Gorgeous.

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3: Andy Burnham is expected to announce whether Labour will back new North Sea oil and gas drilling after becoming Prime Minister on Monday. Reports suggest he's keeping an open mind on fresh licences, despite the party's previous pledge to block new projects. Well, as Andy Burnham prepares to enter Downing Street, former Tory Prime Ministers Rishi Sunak and Boris Johnson have urged him to move quickly and focus on key priorities. New life-saving drugs for rare blood cancers have been approved on the NHS. Professor Peter Johnson is NHS England's National Clinical Director for Cancer.
4: They're new types of treatment that will make it possible to control their cancers in a way that hasn't been possible previously.
3: And Christopher Nolan's new film, The Odyssey, has arrived in UK cinemas to strong reviews. The epic retelling of Homer's ancient Greek story has impressed film fans, with many praising the blockbuster's ambitious scale. That's the latest from Radio News Hub. I'm Dave Cronin.
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3: Any showers will fade, leaving a dry and mostly clear night to come. Some patchy cloud and light winds expected too. Lows of 12 degrees Celsius.
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7: on Gorgeous. It is 6pm on Saturday on this fantastic sunny weekend. That weather is just not stopping. We are just getting suns and suns. 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

Parachute Cheryl here on Gorgeous Radio. Well, I've learned something today. Apparently, the Queen never had a passport nor a driving license because she is the one that approves them. So she didn't need to approve one for herself. There you go. Little fun fact there here from Gorgeous Radio. Coming up now, somebody else's guy, Jocelyn Brown here on Gorgeous.

0: beautiful day. You too, here on Gorgeous Radio. We've had more texts. I know. Amazing. More texts. Well, Stacey, her husband has messaged in to say happy 50th birthday. She is 50 on Monday and incredible. They're going to have a lovely, lovely weekend and with all the family celebrating her 50th. So happy birthday, Stacey, from all of us at Gorgeous Radio. We hope you have the best weekend. And this next song coming up after this is dedicated to you, Spice Girls Mama, here on Gorgeous.
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2: 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Here's Alex, pedalling off to work. And here's Nikki, driving off for a morning coffee. You know the drill, Nikki. Allow at least 1.5 metres when overtaking cyclists, or more if driving over 30 miles per hour. 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Whoever you meet, travel like you know them. Think, follow the highway code and let's help keep everyone safe. The highway code rules may vary in Northern Ireland.
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0: I just called to say I love you. Stevie Wonder here on Gorgeous Radio. This week, I have seen a number of creative artists on Instagram. I don't know if it's just in my algorithm, in my feed. I've seen a lady who does some of the voiceovers for Minions. She is more Minion than a Minion, I tell you. She is actually incredible. And you can see a recording as the video is playing out, and she is talking to the video to make sure she's in sync with the Minions' voices. It is incredible. But not only that, I've seen a lady doing footsteps. Who knew this? Apparently, in films, when they're doing like the footsteps to make them all sound like if they're high heels, trainers, barefoot, she does the sounds for the feet. Yeah. So she like stands there and she records her footprints, or a footbeat, whatever you want to call it. There you go. It's all happening out there. There's creative jobs that we just didn't even know about. You are listening to me, Jenny Holman, here on Gorgeous Radio, and we've got coming up after this one of my favourites, Eternal. I Want to Be the Only One.
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Stay If You Want to Dance. Miles Smith here on Gorgeous Radio. And that is it. We have come to the end of my show. But you know, Gorgeous carries on at all times. So you can stay tuned or listen back on gorgeous.radio. And you can listen to any of the shows on demand. I'm going to leave you now. And I will see you next week at 4 p.m. Make sure you tune in. I'm going to leave you with One Republic, I Ain't Worried, here on Gorgeous. I don't

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3: Former Prime Ministers are offering advice to Andy Burnham ahead of his first day in Number 10 on Monday. Conservatives Rishi Sunak and Boris Johnson say he must act fast, set clear priorities, and give the country confidence in the future. Donald Trump has become the latest high-profile figure to criticise England manager Thomas Tuchel following the World Cup semi-final defeat to Argentina. Matthew Dudley has this report.
4: The US president questioned Tuchel's decision to use captain Harry Kane in a deeper defensive role.
5: Harry, who's been fantastic, I think they perhaps made a mistake when they made him a defensive player. What do I know about soccer?
4: Tuchel hit back when asked about the comments, insisting Kane defended as part of the team and rejected the criticism ahead of England's third place playoff against France.
3: And social media star Nara Smith has said her 2-year-old daughter Whimsy is in remission after being diagnosed with cancer. That's the latest from Radio News Hub. I'm Dave Cronin.
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3: Any showers will fade, leaving a dry and mostly clear night to come. Some patchy cloud and light winds expected too. Lows of 12 degrees Celsius.

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3: England's World Cup campaign comes to an end with tonight's third-place playoff against France. The fixture has been dividing opinion amongst fans, so we asked our listeners whether they think the match still matters.
4: I think it's one extra game for the players to worry about. There's no real element of any reward for winning the said game.
5: It's nice to support your team, even if it is for the third place. And I'm an England fan, and I want to watch England play, so of course I'm going to watch the game.
6: Literally could not care less. I hope I'm working so I can avoid it.
3: Questions are growing over the future of North Sea oil and gas, as reports suggest incoming Prime Minister Andy Burnham may be open to new drilling licences. And Christopher Nolan's new film The Odyssey has arrived in UK cinemas to strong reviews. The epic retelling of the ancient Greek story has impressed film fans, with many praising the blockbuster's ambitious scale. That's the latest from Radio News Hub. I'm Dave Cronin.
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3: Any showers will fade, leaving a dry and mostly clear night to come. Some patchy cloud and light winds expected too. Lows of 12 degrees Celsius.
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3: Andy Burnham will scrap Labour's planned digital ID scheme when he becomes Prime Minister on Monday. His team says money set aside for the programme will instead be used on priorities such as helping with the cost of living in what they're calling a reset of government priorities. It's England against France in a third place playoff, a game that neither side wants to be a part of. We spoke to sports psychologist James Newman about how the players are approaching it in Miami.
4: So for players, obviously, who get the chance to start, who might not have done, it's an opportunity to clearly impress the manager for things moving forward. For the team as a whole, it's also a chance to think about actually starting to make a statement for building towards the next tournament.
3: And Drake has put £1.1 million on Argentina to beat Spain in Sunday's World Cup final. The rapper stands to win nearly £3.8 million if Argentina lift the trophy. That's the latest from Radio News Hub. I'm Dave Cronin.
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3: Patchy cloud will give way to a bright and sunny Sunday. Some showers are possible in Cornwall and northern Scotland, but it'll stay warm for most with highs of 23 degrees Celsius.
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3: England's World Cup campaign comes to an end with tonight's third-place playoff against France. The fixture has been dividing opinion amongst fans, so we asked our listeners whether they think the match still matters.
4: I think it's one extra game for the players to worry about. There's no real element of any reward for winning the said game.
5: It's nice to support your team, even if it is for the third place. And I'm an England fan. I want to watch England play, so of course I'm going to watch the game.
6: Literally could not care less. I hope I'm working so I can avoid it.
3: Questions are growing over the future of North Sea oil and gas, as reports suggest incoming Prime Minister Andy Burnham may be open to new drilling licences. And Christopher Nolan's new film The Odyssey has arrived in UK cinemas to strong reviews. The epic retelling of the ancient Greek story has impressed film fans, with many praising the blockbuster's ambitious scale. That's the latest from Radio News Hub. I'm Dave Cronin.
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3: Patchy cloud will give way to a bright and sunny Sunday. Some showers are possible in Cornwall and northern Scotland, but it'll stay warm for most with highs of 23 degrees Celsius.
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3: Andy Burnham will scrap Labour's planned digital ID scheme when he becomes Prime Minister on Monday. His team says money set aside for the programme will instead be used on priorities such as helping with the cost of living in what they're calling a reset of government priorities. It's England against France in a third place playoff, a game that neither side wants to be a part of. We spoke to sports psychologist James Newman about how the players are approaching it in Miami.
4: So for players, obviously, who get the chance to start, who might not have done it, it's an opportunity to clearly impress the manager for things moving forward. For the team as a whole, it's also a chance to think about actually starting to make a statement for building towards the next tournament.
3: And Drake has put £1.1 million on Argentina to beat Spain in Sunday's World Cup final. The rapper stands to win nearly £3.8 million if Argentina lift the trophy. That's the latest from Radio News Hub. I'm Dave Cronin.
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3: Patchy cloud will give way to a bright and sunny Sunday. Some showers are possible in Cornwall and northern Scotland, but it'll stay warm for most with highs of 23 degrees Celsius.

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3: England's World Cup campaign comes to an end with tonight's third-place playoff against France. The fixture has been dividing opinion amongst fans, so we asked our listeners whether they think the match still matters.
4: I think it's one extra game for the players to worry about. There's no real element of any reward for winning the said game.
5: It's nice to support your team, even if it is for the third place. And I'm an England fan, and I want to watch England play, so of course I'm going to watch the game.
6: Literally could not care less. I hope I'm working so I can avoid it.
3: Questions are growing over the future of North Sea oil and gas, as reports suggest incoming Prime Minister Andy Burnham may be open to new drilling licences. And Christopher Nolan's new film, The Odyssey, has arrived in UK cinemas to strong reviews. The epic retelling of the ancient Greek story has impressed film fans, with many praising the blockbuster's ambitious scale. That's the latest from Radio News Hub. I'm Dave Cronin.
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3: Patchy cloud will give way to a bright and sunny Sunday. Some showers are possible in Cornwall and northern Scotland, but it'll stay warm for most with highs of 23 degrees Celsius.
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3: England have claimed third place of the World Cup, beating France by 6-4 in Miami. Thomas Tuchel's side were 4-0 up at half-time before France made a comeback in the second half. The goals for England came from a Bukayo Saka hat-trick, plus contributions from Declan Rice, Ezri Konsa and Jude Bellingham. The US and Iran have exchanged fresh attacks as tensions continue to rise over the strategically important Strait of Hormuz. Our reporter Matthew Dudley has more.
4: The US says it has carried out a seventh night of strikes on Iranian military sites targeting weapons storage, surveillance facilities and maritime capabilities. Iran has responded with missile and drone attacks across the region, with several Gulf states reporting interceptions. The escalating conflict has disrupted the shipping through the Strait of Hormuz and pushed oil prices even higher.
3: Questions are growing over the future of North Sea oil and gas as reports suggest incoming Prime Minister Andy Burnham may be open to new drilling licences. No one's died and a man has been arrested after an incident in Newport. Gwent police say officers attended after an altercation in St Vincent Road early on Saturday. That's the latest from Radio News Hub. I'm Jules Eatsbridge.
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3: Patchy cloud will give way to a bright and sunny Sunday. Some showers are possible in Cornwall and northern Scotland, but it'll stay warm for most. Temperatures reaching a high of 23 degrees Celsius.
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